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2: Good morning, I'm Britt Allen. The deadly H5 bird flu strain has been detected in three new Tasmanian locations and one new species in the past week. Ebony Ablett reports.
3: The strain has been recorded in Hobart CBD for the first time as silver gull testing positive. Staying in the south, a greater crested tern was found at Dodgers Ferry and returned a positive result, as has another found at St Helens on the east coast. A fourth new event has been recorded in a new species, a white-faced storm petrel at Stanley in the northwest, a location where the H5 strain has been detected in other bird species. The Department of Natural Resources and Environment is encouraging Tasmanians to stay up to date with the latest information via a new dashboard and map on its website, which shows both positive and negative test results and where they're taking place.
2: We're being warned not to get our hopes up about another discount at the Bowser, the Federal Energy Minister seemingly ruling out another fuel excise cut.
4: We said that the excise cut was temporary. We were very clear on that right from the beginning. You know, we're not going to respond to every daily movement on the world oil price.
2: Chris Bowen on the ABC there. The average for unleaded 91 in Tasmania is currently around $2.25 a litre. The pressure's on for a long-term power deal to be struck between Hydro Tasmania and Rio Tinto in order to secure the future of Bell Bay Aluminium. Industry representatives have declared enough is enough, while the state's Energy Minister Nick Digan insists he's working with his federal counterpart to save the smelter.
5: Bell Bay Aluminium has a power contract up until 31 December, so there's no great rush, but we're working through a process. As I've said before, there is a structured negotiation and we're working through those steps.
2: The AFP Commissioner says it's time Australians had renewed conversations around illicit drugs and organised crime. Chrissy Barrett says too many Aussies take illegal substances and it's impacting our national security. She's hoping a recent increase in shootings in Sydney and other mainland capitals may encourage more people to speak up about drug use and crime gangs. And the 78th Emmy Awards are now getting underway over in Los Angeles. Medical drama The Pitt leads the nominations with 25, followed by Hacks on 24, while Aussie Sarah Snook's been nominated for Best Actress in a Limited Series for All Her Fault.
0: 7HO River Sport.
2: Turning to sport now, and Hawthorn's feeling recharged after the week off from its upset victory over Freo. The Hawks now zeroing in on the Lions in Saturday's prelim final at the MCG. Midfielder Josh Ward confident they've got the weapons to trouble the reigning premiers.
6: Like, that game against Freo has given us a lot of confidence. Feel ready, feel like our best can beat anyone, which I'm sure every club's saying, but really feel that's true.
2: Ella Hayward has signed a two-year contract with the Hobart Hurricanes ahead of the upcoming WBBL season. The 23-year-old all-rounder has previously played with the Melbourne Stars and the Melbourne Renegades and says she can't wait to take her game to the next level. And just the one game in the English Premier League this morning, with Leeds taking down Newcastle 4-1. That is the latest in news and sport. I'm Britt Allen.
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0: 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On DAB+, this is 7HO River, 100% variety. Mama.

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1: Good morning, I'm Britt Allen. The deadly H5 bird flu has landed in Hobart with the first record of a case in the state's capital. The disease was detected in a silver gull in the Hobart CBD. It's one of four new bird flu events in the past week, the others being the first positive detections at St Helens and Dodgers Ferry, both in greater crested terns, and the first case in a white-faced storm petrel at Stanley. It comes as we're now able to access information about infections, testing activity and community reports through a new online dashboard and interactive map on the NRE TAS website. The federal government's playing down hopes of another cut to the fuel excise in the wake of reports it had been considering another discount to combat soaring petrol prices. But Deputy PM Richard Miles has told News 24 it's not on the cards at the moment.
2: Well, we don't have plans for it. We are watching what's playing out in the Middle East, clearly. There is literally news every day, and I think it's important to take a step back and to just get a sense of what this is going, how this is playing out.
1: The average price for unleaded 91 in Tasmania has been slowly creeping up through the morning. At last check, it was around $2.25 a litre. The leaders of Wales, Scotland and Northern Ireland are demanding the right to choose to leave the UK. The first ministers of the three nations, who all represent pro-independence parties, have met in Cardiff to sign a memorandum of understanding, writing that their futures belong in the European Union. A senior minister says Pauline Hanson's comments about our First Nations people are an example of her party turning Australians against each other. The One Nation leader is copping backlash after describing Indigenous Australians as a primitive race. Claire O'Neill telling Nine what she said was disgraceful.
3: If Pauline Hanson wants to take us down the road of Americanizing our politics so people in a family who disagree on political issues can't speak to each other any longer, like, this is the pathway to do it. I think it's rotten, I think it's awful, I think it's ugly, and I think she should focus on the issues.
1: Parents are being warned that online radicalisation is increasingly happening through gaming platforms and private chat groups. A federal inquiry has been launched to look into what's driving the rise in young people being drawn towards extremist ideologies. It'll hear from ASIO, police, tech companies and gaming giants. And there's no need for concern if you see low-flying planes over the Tasmanian coastline today. Three Growler aircraft are undertaking training, flying from Victoria to Wynyard and towards the south of Hobart before returning to a base up in Queensland. We're being told to expect increased aircraft noise.
0: 7HO River Sport.
1: In sport, it'll be a battle between brothers in Friday night's prelim final between Freo and Sydney at the SCG. Fremantle's Caleb Sarong going up against younger brother Jai. Caleb says they dreamt of playing together at a final, but only one of them will be celebrating at the end of the game.
4: Yeah, it's going to be a strange one. One's going to be stoked when the final siren goes, and the other one's going to be pretty disappointed, but I'm sure at the end of the day we'll both be extremely happy for each other.
1: And the Hobart Hurricanes WBBL side snapped up all-rounder Ella Haywood on a two-year contract. The 23-year-old spent last season with the Melbourne Stars and previously racked up 5 years with the Melbourne Renegades. That's the latest in news and sport. I'm Britt Allen.
0: 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Made in Hobart, 7 days a week. Here's another hour of the biggest variety from the 70s to now on DAB+. This is 7HO River, 100% variety.

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0: 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The biggest songs from the 70s to now continue soon.
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13: Good afternoon, I'm Olivia Hicks with the latest. The state's sports washing saga is continuing with a controversial AI company signing on with another sporting code. Ebony Ablett has the details.
14: Thermos Technologies, the company behind a data centre at St Leonard's and ones proposed for Bell Bay and Wesley Vale, has inked a five-year partnership agreement with Cricket Tasmania. The company's logo will be on playing shirts across the Tasmanian Tigers and the Hobart Hurricanes. The deal to deliver investment into community cricketing initiatives initiatives across the state. Co-CEO of Firmus, Oliver Curtis, says a major component of the deal is a Beyond Boundaries program to support grassroots cricket initiatives in communities across the state facing barriers to participation. Firmus now has similar community partnerships as well with the Jack Jumpers, the Jewels and the Devils. Tasmanian Liberals and Labor have traded barbs over the Royal Hobart Hospital, with the opposition's Sarah Lovell describing its emergency department as seemingly in a permanent state of crisis. It comes as the entrance to the ED has been temporarily relocated to Argyle Street from this morning as construction on its expansion enters the next phase. Health Minister Bridget Archer says Labor's position is all over the place and that the government's emergency department expansion works will deliver 120 treatment points, helping patients receive faster, more efficient treatments and improving patient flow through the hospital. The Housing Minister has joined the chorus of condemnation towards Pauline Hanson's remark, branding our First Nations Australians as a primitive culture. Claire O'Neill has told Nine it's an example of the One Nation leader talking Australia down.
15: I'm proud to teach my kids that our beautiful country is built off the back of tens of thousands of years of continuous culture. And Pauline Hanson and One Nation say that they stand up for Australia being great, but, you know, they're denigrating the things that are brilliant about our country.
14: Overseas, and the suspected cause of Hayden Panettiere's death has been revealed. It's believed the 36-year-old actress died last month from a single opioid pill that was laced with fentanyl. Formal toxicology results could take up to 12 weeks. And Noah Wiley has won his third Emmy. Wiley picked up the Best Supporting Actor award again for his role in The Pitt.
16: I grew up in LA. I'm a Hollywood kid. I was raised on a television and movie theaters were my place of worship. This is all I've ever wanted to do, and this is the only club I've ever wanted to join. Thank you for accepting me.
14: Aussie Sarah Snook missed out in the Best Actress category to Sally Field.
0: 7HR River Sport.
14: Turning to your sport now, and the Brisbane Lions have locked in youngster superstar Logan Morris. The 21-year-old Fort was in the sights of a number of other clubs, including the Tassie Devils, but he's signed a two-year extension with the Lions, keeping him at the club until the end of 2029. Steve Smith has hinted he may hang up the bat before next year's Ashes in England. The 37-year-old telling the UK Telegraph he may retire from Test cricket and focus on the shortest format of the game. He currently sits fourth on Australia's all-time Test runs list. And basketball fans are being encouraged to help the Tasmania Jewels break a WNBL record before they take to the court for the first time. They're shooting for a sellout maiden season and breaking a record of 3,331 memberships set by the Melbourne Boomers, currently sitting at around 3,100. I'm Olivia Hicks. That's the latest from the newsroom.
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17: Bruce, how long have we been telling you about Sorel mowers and chainsaws? 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
13: Good afternoon, I'm Olivia Hicks with the latest. Tasmania has ranked last in the latest CommBank State of the State report. The state came in eighth after recording the largest annual fall in the standings, with the public demand declining 5.7% over the year. But the report says this is largely due to a base effect following a recent surge after the government purchased Spirit of Tasmania ferries. The unemployment rate has risen to 5.1%, the highest in the country, although household consumption remains strong. But the report notes that there's a risk the deterioration of the labour market will result in lower spending. The deadly H5 bird flu strain has been detected in three new Tasmanian locations and one new species in the past week. Ebony Ablett reports.
6: The strain has been recorded in Hobart CBD for the first time as silver gull testing positive. Staying in the south, a greater crested tern was found at Dodgers Ferry and returned a positive result, as has another found at St Helens on the east coast. A fourth new event has been recorded in a new species, a white-faced storm petrel at Stanley in the northwest, a location where the H5 strain has been detected in other bird species. The Department of Natural Resources and Environment is encouraging Tasmanians to stay up to date with the latest information via a new dashboard and map on its website, which shows both positive and negative test results and where they're taking place.
13: A senior minister says Pauline Hanson's latest comments about our First Nations people are an example of her party turning Australians against each other. The One Nation leader is copping a backlash after describing Indigenous Australians as a primitive race. Claire O'Neill has told Nine the comment was a disgrace.
14: If Pauline Hanson wants to take us down the road of Americanising our politics so people in a family who disagree on political issues can't speak to each other any longer, like, this is the pathway to do it. I think it's rotten, I think it's awful, I think it's ugly, and I think she should focus on the issues.
13: The company behind three AI data centres slated for the state is inked to deal with another sporting code. Days after Firmus Technologies signed with the Devils, the Jack Jumpers and the Jewels, it's been announced they've signed a five-year partnership with Cricket Tasmania. It'll see the brand feature on playing shirts for the Tigers and the Hurricanes in the BBL and WBBL, as well as investment into community cricket initiatives. And a world-first Aussie trial using magic mushrooms to treat binge eating has shown improvements in all patients so far. Swinburne researchers say the IV-infused pilot trial has seen a 73% reduction in binge eating episodes, while 50% didn't have one at all during the follow-up period.
0: 7HR River Sport.
13: Turning to your sport now, and an injury cloud remains over Lions star Noah Answorth after hurting his ankle in Brisbane's loss to Sydney. Teammate Charlie Cameron says Noah will train today and Thursday to see if he's right for Saturday's prelim against the Hawks.
15: Noz is a quality player and hopefully, I think he has training today, so hopefully he can get up.
13: And it's the last training for the Tasmania Jewels today before they head up to Queensland for the pre-season competition. The Jewels will play Adelaide on Friday and Sydney on Saturday before they return to start the season at MyState Bank Arena on October 15 and their first game at the Silverdome in Launceston on October 31. I'm Olivia Hicks. That's the latest from the newsroom.
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11: Good afternoon. I'm Olivia Hicks with the latest. Pauline Hanson says she regrets comments made about Indigenous Australians, where she described them as the most primitive race. The One Nation leader insists she was referring to the time of British settlement, not now. Hanson has told News 24 her comments didn't come out as she intended.
12: I've always put my foot in my mouth and why I come out and say things. I'm not the most eloquent speaker in how I deliver something, what I say.
11: Tasmanian Liberals and Labor have traded barbs over the Royal Hobart Hospital, with the opposition's Sarah Lovell describing its emergency department as seemingly in a permanent state of crisis. It comes as the entrance to the ED has been temporarily relocated to Argyle Street from this morning as construction on its expansion enters the next phase. Health Minister Bridget Archer says Labor's position is all over the place and that the government's emergency department expansion works will deliver 120 treatment points, helping patients receive faster, more efficient treatment and improving patient flow through the hospital. Construction on the first of four new purpose-built accommodation sites for Tasmanians injured in motor vehicle crashes has begun in Launceston. The government-owned insurance board MAIB is investing $84 million into the project, with another two to be opened in Hobart and one in Ulverston marked for demolition and rebuild. The insurance board supports Tasmanians severely injured in crashes through compensation care and rehabilitation services. CEO Paul Kingston says the Launceston site will cater for up to 18 people.
13: That primary living unit is almost like a mini hospital. It has to be able to look after people who need care for every aspect of their life. We even have to have generators and backup because we have people that need permanent ventilation.
11: One of the men accused of killing two Australian brothers was an assassin, a court's been told. The man's ex-girlfriend giving evidence at the trial, saying one of the accused boasted about killing the foreigners. Jake and Callum Robinson and their American friend were on a surf trip when they were killed in Mexico in 2024. And this year marks the 20-year anniversary of the disappearance of 39-year-old Peter Gill, who went missing in southern Tasmania on the 27th of August in 2006. He was last seen at Flint House in Newtown, and he may have intended to walk to the Cornelian Bay area. There have been no sightings of Peter since that date. Peter's disappearance was reported to the coroner, who found that he was deceased but was unable to determine the reason for his disappearance or the manner or cause of his death. Anyone with the information about what happened to Peter is urged to contact police or Crime Stoppers.
14: 7HR River Sport.
11: Turning to your sport now, and the Lions are gearing up for Saturday's preliminary final against the Hawks in Melbourne. Lions forward Charlie Cameron says they're prepared for Hawthorn. It'll be coming in from a week off.
15: It's a good opportunity for us to, I guess, stamp our authority in the first quarter, in the first 5 minutes. They beat 3-0, so no quality side.
11: And the Swans say they're yet to make any selection calls as they prepare for Friday night's prelim final against the Dockers at the SCG. There's talk Justin McInerney could be picked for his first match since round 13. Coach Dean Cox telling Fox he's recovered well from his hamstring issues and is now in the mix.
16: Yeah, so it's a strong discussion. We've monitored his training over the past month or 6 weeks about what he's actually done, how much has he done, and you know, he's ticked every box all the way through. So yeah, we'll watch our main session on Wednesday to make sure that he gets through that.
11: I'm Olivia Hicks. That's the latest from the newsroom.
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9: Good afternoon, I'm Olivia Hicks with the latest. CommBank says Tasmania's labour market is a genuine concern as it ranks the state's economy as the weakest in the nation. Tasmania had led the state rankings 10 out of 11 times between 2020 and 2022, but it's now dead last. CommBank says Tasmania's unemployment rate is hit 5.1%, the highest in the nation. The analysts say the jobs market has had the largest deterioration of any jurisdiction. The only bright spot in the report is the state's average household spending, but there's a warning that might not last long if wage growth stays slow. Pauline Hanson has offered an apology to Anthony Albanese over comments made about his late mother. Hanson criticised the PM's mother's long-term use of social housing and his constant reference to his upbringing. She says she didn't mean to offend.
10: I don't think my comments were derogatory towards his mother at all. I was referring to house permission at that time. So if he's taken offence to it, well, I'm sorry for that.
9: The state's sports washing saga is continuing with a controversial AI company signing on with another sporting code. Ebony Ablett has the details.
11: Thermos Technologies, the company behind a data centre at St Leonard's and ones proposed for Bell Bay and Wesley Vale, has inked a five-year partnership agreement with Cricket Tasmania. The company's logo will be on playing shirts across the Tasmanian Tigers and the Hobart Hurricanes. The deal to deliver investment into community cricketing initiatives across the state. Co-CEO of Thermos, Oliver Curtis, says a major component of the deal is a Beyond Boundaries program to support grassroots cricket initiatives in communities across the state facing barriers to participation. Thermos now has similar community partnerships as well with the Jack Jumpers, the Jewels and the Devils.
9: This year will mark the 20th anniversary of the annual Launceston to Hobart Yacht Race. Hosted by the Derwent Sailing Squadron and the Tamar Yacht Club, competitors will depart from Beauty Point on December 27 and travel about 285 nautical miles to the River Derwent. And Ella Langley is coming for the Queen of Christmas. The country superstar's smash hit, Choose in Texas, has just tied Mariah Carey's all-time chart record with 22 weeks at number one. Should she stay at the top for just one more week, Langley will knock All I Want for Christmas Is You off the throne and make chart history.
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9: Turning to your sport now, and Logan Morris says his decision to stay put at the Brisbane Lions was a no-brainer. He was tipped to be a massive player in next year's trade period, but he's inked a two-year extension, tying him to the club until the end of 2029. Morris says it's where he wants to be.
12: I just come into this club every day with a smile on my face, knowing that I can have fun, but also get to work, and it's fun playing in a team that is playing for each other, and I guess on the weekends it's fun playing with this group, so it was no-brainer to sign on and keep playing with this group.
9: And Steve Smith has hinted he may hang up the bat before next year's Ashes in England. The 37-year-old telling the UK Telegraph he may retire from Test cricket and focus on the shortest format of the game. He currently sits fourth on Australia's all-time Test runs list. I'm Olivia Hicks. That's the latest from the newsroom.
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14: Good afternoon, I'm Olivia Hicks with the latest. Tasmania has ranked last in the latest CommBank State of the States report. The state came in eighth after recording the largest annual fall in the standings, with public demand declining at 5.7% over the year. But the report says this is largely due to a base effect following a recent surge after the government purchased Spirit of Tasmania ferries. The unemployment rate has risen to 5.1%, the highest in the country, although household consumption inflation remains strong, but the report notes there's a risk the deterioration of the labour market will result in lower spending. Pauline Hanson has apologised for comments made about Indigenous Australians, where she described them in a podcast as the most primitive race. The One Nation leader admitted in a TV interview today that she sometimes puts her foot in her mouth, but she was referring to the time of British settlement. She later used a media conference to finally say sorry.
15: If I've offended people by using that, yes, I will apologise for that. I will not back away from what needs to be discussed.
14: The Housing Minister has defended the government's new housing build track record, claiming Labor is pro-supply. According to the Housing Industry Association, new house sales have fallen nearly 20% over winter. But Clara Neal says the budget supports the housing market.
16: We have got approvals data that's up 9.1% on last year, Speaker, the third year in a row that we have seen this increase. And those opposite like to come in and talk a big game, and I want to remind them, approvals were falling 21% when they left office, Speaker.
14: And a driver caught speeding 75 k's above the speed limit at Sandford in the state south has had his vehicle clamped for 6 months and his licence disqualified for 4 months as a result of his actions behind the wheel. Officers say they were conducting mobile patrols in the Sandford area about 6 a.m. yesterday when they detected a green Holden Commodore travelling at 155 kilometres an hour in an 80 zone. The vehicle was safely intercepted with the 18-year-old man driving it to receive a fine of $1,200, 6 demerit points and a 4-month licence disqualification. His vehicle has also been clamped for 6 months.
0: 7HR River Sport.
14: Turning to your sport now, and it will be a battle between brothers in Friday night's preliminary final between Freo and Sydney at the SCG. Freo's Caleb Sarong going up against younger brother Jai. Caleb says they dreamt of playing together in a final, but only one of them will be celebrating at the end of the game.
17: Yeah, it's going to be a strange one. One's going to be stoked when the final siren goes, and the other one's going to be pretty disappointed, but I'm sure at the end of the day we'll both be extremely happy for each other.
14: And the panel to select the next Kangaroos head coach is still yet to meet. It comes as former players John Longmire and Adam Simpson consider throwing their hats in the ring for the top job. I'm Olivia Hicks. That's the latest from the newsroom.
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0: Here's another hour of the biggest variety from the 70s to now on DAB+. 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
11: Good afternoon, I'm Olivia Hicks with the latest. A parole condition preventing convicted murderer Susan L. Fraser from protesting her innocence to the media has been declared invalid by Tasmania's Supreme Court. Neil Fraser was found guilty of murdering her partner, Bob Chappell, aboard his yacht in Hobart in 2009. She served 13 years in prison and was released on parole in 2022. Supreme Court Justice Stephen Escott ruled a condition that she not speak directly or indirectly with any media outlet to claim her alleged innocence and or wrongful conviction was invalid because it denied her procedural fairness, was legally unreasonable and created uncertainty. A Labor staffer has stood down his political advisor after disparaging posts made by the staffer were unearthed today. Tasmanian Richard Dowling confirmed he has ended the employment of former actor Rhys Muldoon after he made inappropriate comments about Liberal Senator Jacinta Napajimba-Price and broadcaster Peter Credlin. The PM is reassuring us that Australia will benefit from artificial intelligence after the CEO of OpenAI threatened to pull investments if the government didn't water down its copyright laws for creatives. Speaking in Parliament, Anthony Albanese says Australia remains the priority.
12: Artificial intelligence doesn't stop at anyone's borders, and our leadership and collaboration with our partners overseas will help us to make the most of AI at home.
11: Construction on the first of four new purpose-built accommodation sites for Tasmanians injured in motor vehicle crashes is begun in Launceston. The government-owned insurance board MAIB is investing $84 million into the project, with another two to be opened in Hobart and one in Ulverston, marked for demolition and rebuild. The insurance board supports Tasmanians severely injured in crashes through compensation care and rehabilitation services. CEO Paul Kingston says the Launceston site will cater for up to 18 people.
13: That primary living unit is almost like a mini hospital. It has to be able to look after people who need care for every aspect of their life. We even have to have generators and backup because we have people that need permanent ventilation.
11: And this year will mark the 20th anniversary of the annual Launceston to Hobart Yacht Race. Hosted by the Derwent Sailing Squadron and the Tamar Yacht Club, competitors will depart from Beauty Point on December 27 and travel about 285 nautical miles to the River Derwent.
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11: Turning to your sport now, and the Lions are gearing up for Saturday's preliminary final against the Hawks in Melbourne. Lions forward Charlie Cameron says they're prepared for Hawthorn, who'll be coming in from a week off.
14: It's a good opportunity for us to, I guess, stamp our authority in the first quarter, in the first 5 minutes. They beat 3-0, so no quality side.
11: And the Swans say they're yet to make any selection calls as they prepare for Friday night's prelim final against the Dockers at the SCG. There's talk Justice McInerney could be picked for his first match since round 13. Coach Dean Cox telling Fox he's recovered well from his hamstring issues and is now in the mix.
15: Yeah, so it's a strong discussion. We've monitored his training over the past month or 6 weeks about what he's actually done, how much has he done, and you know he's ticked every box all the way through. So, yeah, we'll watch our main session on Wednesday to make sure that he gets through that.
11: I'm Olivia Hicks. That's the latest from the newsroom.
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14: Hi there, I'm Rana Hussein. Team sheets for the opening week of the NRLW finals will be released later today. The series kicks off with the Tigers hosting the Raiders in an elimination clash on Friday night before the Knights take on the Broncos on Saturday arvo. St Kilda utility Jade McClay has been named the AFLW Rising Star nominee for round 5. It's after her 4-goal outing against Richmond on Sunday afternoon. And Emily Bates will miss the rest of the AFLW season, with Hawthorn confirming she suffered an ACL.
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9: Good evening, I'm Olivia Hicks with the latest. A parole condition preventing convicted murderer Susan L. Fraser from protesting her innocence to the media has been declared invalid by Tasmania's Supreme Court. Neil Fraser was found guilty of murdering her partner, Bob Chappell, aboard his yacht in Hobart in 2009. She served 13 years in prison and was released on parole in 2022. Speaking outside court this afternoon, Neil Fraser says the fight is not over.
10: As you will be aware, I have always maintained my innocence, and I'm continuing in the quest to clear my name and advocate for the broader issue of wrongful convictions in Australia. I cannot walk away from this.
9: CommBank says Tasmania's labour market is a genuine concern as it ranks the state's economy as the weakest in the nation. Tasmania has led the state of the state rankings 10 out of 11 times between 2020 and 2022, but it's now dead last. CommBank says Tasmania's unemployment rate has hit 5.1%, the highest in the nation. The analysts say the jobs market has had the largest deterioration of any jurisdiction. The only bright spot in the report is the state's average household spending, but there's a warning that might not last long if wage growth stays low. A former play school host turned Labor staffer has been sacked after unearthed tweets revealed vile slurs and comments he'd made about a politician and broadcaster. Rhys Muldoon was stood down today from Senator Richard Dowling's office over his comments about Jacinta Napa-Jimber-Price and Peter Credlin. The Prime Minister says the immediate action was appropriate. An independent MP says Pauline Hanson's apology for her comments on First Nations Australians and the PM's mum isn't good enough. The One Nation leader apologised today for comments she made on previous podcasts, but Allegra Spender has told the ABC she found the comments appalling.
11: I think this behaviour is what people hate about politics, and it's, you know, we're creating all this anger and resentment, I think, and division in the community, which is struggling, frankly, right now, to sort of stay connected and stay respectful.
9: And another Aussie fashion business has gone bust. The company behind Q and Veronica Main entering voluntary administration. Q Clothing Co. to continue trading across its 51 stores nationwide for the time being.
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9: Turning to your sport now, and the Lions have locked in young superstar Logan Morris after assumptions he'd head interstate. The 21-year-old forward was in the sights of a number of clubs, including the Tassie Devils, but Brisbane's managed to lure him to stay for at least another 2 years. It's as the team barrels towards the finish line in what could be a three-peat. They're at the G on Saturday to take on the Hawks in the prelim. Hawthorn's midfield is aiming to come out swinging in Saturday's game. The Hawks were humbled by 67 points the last time these two teams met. Ruck Lloyd Meek says it's time for payback.
12: But generally speaking, like even at the start of the year, you guys were all getting into the mids and riding yourself, and I'm really proud of how we've been able to grow and handle that, and really just excited for the challenge against a superstar midfield.
9: I'm Olivia Hicks. That's the latest from the newsroom.
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2: 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This is 7HO River, 100% variety.

Yeah. Reminiscing on those past days. 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
1: He's found some space, takes the mark, plays on and slots it straight through. Oh, what a finish!
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1: Wellness is whatever makes you feel well. 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Or falling asleep to true crime that keeps you up, but also knocks you out. AHM. People things.
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1: He's found some space, takes the mark, plays on, and slots it straight through. Oh, what a finish!
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9: Good morning, I'm Britt Allen in the Hobart newsroom. Tasmania's Attorney General says he'll be asking for an explanation from the chair of the parole board regarding its professional standards after it was revealed that a key document referenced by the board during a prominent case contained law that had likely been hallucinated by AI. It relates to convicted murderer Susan Neill Fraser, who'd been prevented from speaking to the media to profess her innocence. That condition's now been lifted, and Guy Barnett says he'll be seeking assurances that the board will make sure this does not happen again. While Neill Fraser's read a statement out the front of the Supreme Court saying that she'll continue in the quest to clear her name and advocate for the broader issue of wrongful convictions in Australia.
10: I would like to express my heartfelt thanks to the Human Rights Law Centre and the barristers who have worked tirelessly in this matter, and I'm so grateful for all the support that I've received from countless people.
9: New research has found Australia's Indigenous population before colonisation was up to 7 times larger than previously thought. Academics from Flinders University now believe there were around 2.2 million First Nations people living here, compared to previous estimates of between 250,000 and 1 million. That means more than 2 million Indigenous Australians died in the 80 or so years after the arrival of the First Fleet, leaving just 7% of the pre-colonial population. The Hobart City Council's today beginning construction on a new shared bike and pedestrian path on Burnett Street, as well as other upgrades to pedestrian and cycling infrastructure for those travelling through North Hobart, including improved connections between existing bike lanes on Argyle and Campbell Streets, and changes to the intersection of Burnett and Argyle Streets to improve accessibility and traffic flow. The works will take place between 7 a.m. and 5 p.m. weekdays and are expected to last for around 8 weeks with temporary traffic management in place. But we're warned it could impact our access to on-street parking in the Burnett, Argyle and Campbell Street areas throughout this time. And tickets for the pet cabins and other new accommodation options aboard the new Spirit of Tasmania vessels will go on sale this morning. Spirits 4 and 5 each feature 18 pet-friendly cabins, as well as an outdoor deck for your furry friends to run around. But if you'd prefer your animals to be securely housed in a kennel, there'll be 45 of them available in a dedicated climate-controlled area. The new deluxe, family and pet cabins will be available to book from 10 a.m.
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9: In sport, Hawthorn's expecting the Lions to attempt to silence the MCG with another hot start in Saturday's AFL prelim final. Hawks forward Dylan Moore says they'll need to do their bit to energise the crowd.
13: We were playing in Fremantle, what, a couple of weeks ago. The crowd wasn't really a factor because we got onto them pretty early, so we don't want that to happen to us, where Brisbane kicked the first 5 goals of the game like it is Saturday night and the crowd isn't even a factor.
9: And the Tasmania Jewels will play their first ever games this week, heading to Townsville for pre-season encounters with Adelaide on Friday and Sydney on Saturday. A 10-player squad's been named for the trip, including Steph Reid, fresh from her stint with the Opals at the Women's World Cup. And guard Katie Deville says she's a great mentor.
14: It'll be good to get her back in because I've also learnt off her, and playing against her every day will be really good for me too. So yeah, getting her back will also be really good too.
9: That's the latest. I'm Brit Aylin.
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9: Good morning, I'm Britt Aylin joining you from the Hobart newsroom. The Human Rights Law Centre has described the use of AI in a document to support a parole condition which prevented Susan Neill Fraser from publicly protesting her innocence as deeply troubling. The convicted murderer was released on parole in 2022 after serving 13 years in prison, but in 2024 was told by the board that she was not permitted to speak to media about her claims of wrongful conviction. The Supreme Court yesterday ruled the gag order was invalid due to its reliance on non-existent case law that was likely hallucinated by artificial intelligence. The centre's legal director, Sarah Schwartz, says it's proof there are serious deficiencies in the system.
10: It's really concerning that the Parole Board of Tasmania, a public authority, used AI in generating this document that so severely has restricted our clients' fundamental freedoms.
9: An ex-staffer of former government minister Jane Howlett has told a parliamentary committee she was moved from an advisory role into a campaigning position during the 2024 election. Cherie Minnikin-Smith said that despite being employed as an advisor to then MLC Leonie Hiskett, she was asked to carry out campaign-related activity for Ms. Howlett against the code of conduct. In a statement to the Mercury, a government spokesperson said it would be inappropriate to provide running commentary on committee proceedings. Students from across the state will take to Parliament lawns tomorrow afternoon to rally against Pauline Hanson and One Nation. It follows similar protest action in mainland cities last month. Local organiser Cameron Locke Sinclair says young people deserve for their voices to be heard.
11: People who don't yet have the power base, the voice from voting to be able to make a change, we're hoping that people see that this is something that we care about.
9: But One Nation's Lee Hanson believes children should be in class and not used as political pawns, writing on social media that young people don't necessarily understand whose agenda they're advancing or the full facts behind it. And a Paris court has awarded Kim Kardashian just €1 in compensation after her 2016 robbery ordeal in the French capital. Eight people were found guilty last year over their roles in the incident, which the reality star had described as the most terrifying experience of her life.
12: Kingston Town Centre is celebrating 50 years of serving Kingston. 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
9: In sport, James Hurd says he's yet to meet with the Bombers despite an official texting him to request a catch-up. That text had been leaked to the media less than an hour after it was sent, and Hurd's told Nine he hasn't heard from anyone since.
13: No meeting. No meeting and no formal offer from the SF Football Club of anything, no.
14: Okay. Do you think that that's it?
13: I'm not sure.
9: And the Aussie cricketers have started their tour of Africa with a win, downing Zimbabwe by 59 runs in the opening one-day clash early this morning. Matt Renshaw was named man of the match after scoring his first ever ODI century.
15: It was nice. I never thought I'd be able to probably play ODI cricket back in the day. And yeah, 10 years between international hundreds is something I probably wasn't expecting.
9: On Fox there. And that's the latest in news and sport. I'm Britt Aylin.
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8: As you will be aware, I've always maintained my innocence and I'm continuing in the quest to clear my name and advocate for the broader issue of wrongful convictions in Australia. I cannot walk away from this.
9: Good morning, I'm Britt Aylin. Convicted murderer Susan Neill Fraser says she's going to take some time to consider her next steps after a parole condition preventing her from speaking to the media was lifted. The gag order was yesterday declared invalid with the Supreme Court hearing that documents prepared by a member of the parole board referenced non-existent case law that had likely been hallucinated by AI. Neill Fraser was found guilty of murdering her husband, Bob Chappell, aboard a yacht in 2009 and was sentenced to 26 years in prison, serving 13 before she was released on parole in 2022. Australia's housing pipeline is under fresh pressure, with new home sales falling for a fourth consecutive month. The slump's being blamed on high interest rates and weaker buyer confidence, while the Housing Industry Association says the federal government's property tax changes are also a factor, and the deterioration could lead to fewer homes being built. A host of new booking options for the Spirit of Tasmania tickets will come online today, with passengers able to access new pet-friendly or family cabins, as well as deluxe accommodation and business recliners. Spirits 4 and 5, which will take over the Bass Strait service from October 31st, have the capacity to carry an additional 470 passengers per sailing compared to the old ferries. They've also got space for three times the number of caravans. The new cabins and other ticket options will be available to book from 10 a.m. And construction's now underway on the new Lauderdale Neighbourhood Shopping Centre on South Arm Road, which is set to feature a Woolworths supermarket alongside 13 other specialty stores. Woolies Tasmanian Property Development Manager Nathan Dundovich says it's one of four new supermarkets they'll be opening in our state over the coming years, boasting locally sourced milk, cheeses, jams and honey.
10: Customers at the new Woolworths Lauderdale will have the opportunity to shop an extensive range of fresh local produce.
9: However, the majority of products will still be shipped in from interstate after the supermarket giant last month revealed it would stop selling Tasmanian beef in its stores from next year.
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9: Sport now, and the Hawks have nearly a full list to choose from as they prepare for Saturday's blockbuster AFL prelim final against the Lions at the MCG. Ruckman Ned Reeves is available for selection after recovering from a larynx injury, while young guns Sam Butler and Cody Anderson will face fitness tests tomorrow. Star midfielder Will Day telling Fox they're keen to turn the tables after their 67-point loss to Brisbane in round 22.
12: We can't shy away from it. We've done a lot of reviewing, but at the end of the day, we really want to dial in on that. And yeah, we did some work on Brisbane. But yeah, a lot of it was looking in our own backyard and getting that right first.
9: And the Tasmania Jewels will hit the court in their first ever games this week, heading to Townsville for pre-season encounters with Adelaide on Friday and Sydney on Saturday. A 10-player squad's been named for the trip, including star point guard Steph Reid, fresh from her stint with the Opals at the Women's World Cup. That's the latest. I'm Brit Aylin.
0: 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Made in Hobart, 7 days a week. Here's another hour of the biggest variety from the 70s to now on DAB+. This is 7HR River, 100% variety.

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9: Good morning, I'm Britt Aylin in the Hobart newsroom. Tasmania's Attorney General has described the use of generative AI in documents produced by the Parole Board as not acceptable. It's after the Supreme Court lifted a condition preventing Susan Neill Fraser from discussing her claims of wrongful conviction with the media due to the decision's reliance on fabricated case law, which was likely hallucinated by artificial intelligence. The convicted murderer yesterday breaking her silence.
10: I'm very pleased and relieved that the parole order preventing me from speaking about my case has been removed. As you will be aware, I have always maintained my innocence and I'm continuing in the quest to clear my name.
9: Guy Barnett says he'll be seeking an explanation from the chair of the parole board as well as assurances that it won't happen again. Around 500 high school, college and university students from across the state are expected to gather on Parliament lawns tomorrow afternoon for Hobart Against Hate, a rally against what they've called harmful rhetoric from Pauline Hanson's One Nation. Protest organiser Cameron Locke Sinclair says he's hoping their passion will help to change people's minds.
11: Parents who might see their children in the crowd, people like change makers who are in positions of power, people like, again, just the general everyday people.
9: It comes after One Nation recently recorded its strongest ever polling numbers in Tasmania. The federal opposition's calling on the Prime Minister to scrap recent changes to negative gearing and property tax, with fresh data showing new home sales have dropped for a fourth straight month. Liberal Senator Michaela Cash has told Seven it's time for Anthony Albanese to admit he was wrong.
12: How much more pain does he want Australians to feel before he admits we got it wrong and he scraps those toxic taxes? Okay.
9: And the Hobart City Council's begun construction on a new shared bike and pedestrian path on Burnett Street, as well as other upgrades to pedestrian and cycling infrastructure for those travelling through North Hobart, including improved connections between existing bike lanes on Argyle and Campbell Streets, and changes to the intersection of Burnett and Argyle Streets to improve accessibility and traffic flow. The works will be taking place between 7 a.m. and 5 p.m. weekdays and are expected to last for around 8 weeks with temporary traffic management in place.
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9: In sport, the Swans will hold their last main training session today ahead of Friday's AFL prelim against the Dockers at the SCG. It'll see Justin McInerney put through a fitness test as he aims to play his first game since injuring his hamstring in round 15. Teammate Errol Golden tight-lipped on whether he'll be picked.
15: Don't know. Find out tomorrow.
9: That's on AFL 360 there. And the Aussie cricketers have started their tour of Africa with a win, downing Zimbabwe by 59 runs in the opening one-day clash early this morning. Matt Renshaw was named man of the match after scoring his first ever ODI century.
16: It was nice. I never thought I'd be able to probably play ODI cricket back in the day. And yeah, 10 years between international hundreds is something I probably wasn't expecting.
9: Audio there from Fox. With the latest in news and sport, I'm Britt Aylin.
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8: Good morning, I'm Brit Aylin, joining you from the Hobart newsroom. The Human Rights Law Centre has described the use of AI in a document to support a parole condition which prevented Susan Neill Fraser from publicly protesting her innocence as deeply troubling. The convicted murderer was released on parole in 2022 after serving 13 years in prison, but in 2024 was told by the board that she was not permitted to speak to media about her claims of wrongful conviction. The Supreme Court yesterday ruled the gag order was invalid due to its reliance on non-existent case law that was likely hallucinated by artificial intelligence. The centre's legal director, Sarah Schwartz, says it's proof there are serious deficiencies in the system.
9: It's really concerning that the Parole Board of Tasmania, a public authority, used AI in generating this document that so severely has restricted our clients' fundamental freedoms.
8: A local nurse says cuts to specialist clinic staff at the Royal Hobart Hospital will impact services. Nurses and other healthcare workers walked off the job yesterday afternoon, protesting the decision not to permanently extend fixed-term nursing contracts at the Wellington clinics. The impacted positions account for five of the team's 10 nurses. Rachel Saunders believes the move will funnel more patients into the emergency department.
10: Over 4,000 people on these waiting lists. At the end of the day, if we lose any, we've already lost staff, but if we lose any more staff, then services will be affected.
8: The Department of Health says some contracts due to expire are being temporarily extended for 3 months while a review of staffing is undertaken. Hundreds of students from across the state will take to Parliament lawns tomorrow afternoon to rally against Pauline Hanson and One Nation in the wake of similar protest action in mainland cities last month. Local organiser Cameron Locke Sinclair says young people deserve to have their voices heard.
11: We're hoping that people see that this is something that we care about and that we as young people want to see a change in the direction that Australian politics is unfortunately taking.
8: But One Nation's Lee Hanson believes children should be in class and not used as political pawns, writing on social media that young people don't necessarily understand whose agenda they're advancing or the full facts behind it. And pop-up caravan parks are being floated as a possible solution to Brisbane's potential accommodation shortfall ahead of the 2032 Olympics. The city's expected to be 11,000 rooms short of what's needed for visitors, while university lodging groups have suggested shifting semester dates could free up another 20,000 or so beds.
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8: In sport, a man of the match performance from Matt Renshaw has guided the Aussie cricketers to a 59-run win over Zimbabwe in the opening one-day clash. He scored 109 off just 94 balls as the Aussies made 294 batting first, but says the conditions were not that easy.
13: At altitude a little bit here compared to what we're used to, so lungs got going a little bit, but yeah, the pitch was really nice. It obviously got harder as the innings went on, so it was sort of trying to make the most of that.
8: On Fox there. And Hawthorn's expecting the Lions to attempt to silence the MCG with another hot start in Saturday's AFL preliminary final. Hawks forward Dylan Moore says they'll need to do their bit to energise the crowd.
14: We were playing in Fremantle, what, a couple of weeks ago. The crowd wasn't really a factor because we got onto them pretty early, so we don't want that to happen to us, where Brisbane kicked the first five goals of the game like it is Saturday night and the crowd isn't even a factor.
8: That's the latest. I'm Fruit Aitlin.
0: 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Made in Hobart, 7 days a week. Here's another hour of the biggest variety from the 70s to now on DAB+. This is 7HR River, 100% variety.

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8: Good morning, I'm Britt Allen in the Hobart newsroom. Convicted murderer Susan Neill Fraser says she's going to take some time to consider her next steps after a parole condition preventing her from speaking to media was lifted. The gag order was yesterday declared invalid with the Supreme Court hearing that documents prepared by a member of the parole board referenced non-existent case law that had likely been hallucinated by AI. Neill Fraser was found guilty of murdering her husband, Bob Chappell, aboard a yacht in 2009 and was sentenced to 26 years in prison, serving 13 before being released on parole.
9: As you will be aware, I've always maintained my innocence. And I'm continuing in the quest to clear my name and advocate for the broader issue of wrongful convictions in Australia. I cannot walk away from this.
8: Tasmanian high school, college and university students will take over Parliament lawns tomorrow afternoon for Hobart Against Hate. Around 500 young people from across the state are expected to attend the rally, protesting Pauline Hanson and One Nation.
10: It's frustrating to not be able to directly do anything about that through the pre-existing political frameworks, such as voting and such. And so we want to see change made through this protest.
8: Organiser Cameron Locke Sinclair there. In a post on social media, One Nation's Lee Hansen wrote that it's concerning to see students used as political pawns and that young people don't necessarily understand whose agenda they're advancing or the full facts behind it. A former staffer to ex-government minister Jane Howlett has told a parliamentary committee that she was moved from an advisory role into a campaigning position for the 2024 election. Cherie Minikin-Smith told the panel that despite being employed as an advisor to then MLC Leonie Hiskett, she was asked to carry out campaign-related activity for Ms. Howlett against the code of conduct. In a statement, government spokesperson said it would be inappropriate to provide running commentary on committee proceedings. And tickets for the pet cabins and other accommodation options aboard the new Spirit of Tasmania vessels will go on sale later this morning. Spirits 4 and 5 each feature 18 pet-friendly cabins, as well as an outdoor deck for your furry friends to run around. While those who prefer their animals to be securely housed in a kennel, there'll be 45 of them available in a dedicated climate-controlled area. The new deluxe family and pet cabins will be available to book from 10 a.m. today.
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8: Sport now, and Hawthorn's locked in for Saturday's prelim final battle with Brisbane at the MCG. And Dylan Moore insists they're not haunted by the scars of last year's preliminary defeat to the Cats.
11: Matured a little bit more, we're prepared a bit better, and we know that last year we didn't handle momentum in the third quarter. Dangerfield put on his Superman cape and put on a clinic that night.
8: And James Hurd is yet to meet with the Bombers, despite an official texting him to request a catch-up. That message had been leaked to media less than an hour after it was sent, and the AFL legends told Nine he hasn't heard from anyone since.
12: No meeting. No meeting and no formal offer from the SM Football Club of anything, no.
13: Okay. Do you think that that's it?
12: I'm not sure.
8: That's the latest in news and sport. I'm Britt Aylin.
0: 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Made in Hobart, 7 days a week. Now, back to the biggest variety from the 70s to now. 7HO River, 100% variety.
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5: Today's weather update is brought to you by you. 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Bright, wet, foggy? Whatever the weather, be sure to adjust your driving accordingly, because no two drives are the same, even on the same road. 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Drive to the conditions.
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7: Good morning, I'm Britt Aylin in the Hobart newsroom. Tasmania's Attorney General says he'll be asking for an explanation from the chair of the Parole Board regarding its professional standards after it was revealed that a key document referenced by the board in a parole decision contained case law that had likely been hallucinated by AI. It relates to convicted murderer Susan Neill Fraser, who'd been prevented from speaking to media to proclaim her innocence. That condition's now been lifted, and Guy Barnett says he'll be seeking assurances that the board does not let it happen again. While Neill Fraser's read a statement out the front of the Supreme Court, saying that she'll continue in the quest to clear her name and advocate for the broader issue of wrongful convictions in Australia.
8: I would like to express my heartfelt thanks to the Human Rights Law Centre and the barristers who have worked tirelessly in this matter. And I'm so grateful for all the support that I've received from countless people.
7: The federal government's weighed in on the latest data showing new home sales have dropped for a fourth straight month. The slump's being blamed on high interest rates, weaker buyer confidence and Labor's tax reforms. But Housing Minister Claire O'Neill's told Seven those changes will get more Aussies into the market.
9: We've got some really important kind of indicators telling us that we're going to see exactly what we want, and that is more first-time buyers in the market and more new builds being supported by investor dollars, which is really where we want that money to go.
7: Woolworths is hoping to put a spotlight on local milk, cheeses, jams and honey when its new supermarket opens at Lauderdale. Construction has now begun on the shopping centre on South Arm Road, which will also be home to 13 specialty retailers. And Woolies Tasmanian Property Development Manager Nathan Dundovich says it's one of four new supermarkets they'll be opening in our state in the coming years.
10: The development will create more than 260 ongoing local jobs and even more during construction.
7: The investment comes amid backlash from the community over Woolworths' decision to no longer stock Tasmanian beef in its stores from 2027. And a betting company has been slapped with over $1 million in penalties for letting more than 150 problem gamblers stay on its platform. Dabble failed to close 157 accounts despite the account holders registering with BetStop. The ACMA also found it sent marketing materials to self-excluded users more than 800 times.
0: 7A Show River Sport.
7: In sport, the Hawks have nearly a full list to choose from as they prepare for Saturday's blockbuster AFL prelim final against the Lions at the MCG. Ruckman Ned Reeves is available for selection after recovering from a larynx injury, while young guns Sam Butler and Cody Anderson will face fitness tests tomorrow. Star midfielder Will Days told Fox they're keen to turn the tables after their 67-point loss to Brisbane in round 22.
11: We can't shy away from it. We've done a lot of reviewing, but at the end of the day, we really want to dial in on that. And yeah, we did some work on Brisbane, but yeah, a lot of it was looking in our own backyard and getting that right first.
7: And Australia's drawn first blood in the ODI series against Zimbabwe with a 59-run win overnight. The victory was set up by Matt Renshaw's maiden one-day century with a knock of 109 off just 94 balls. Game two will be played at the same venue on Friday. That's the latest. I'm Brit Aylin.
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0: 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This is 7HR River, 100% variety.

0: This is 7HR River on DAB+. 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
1: 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Easy claiming? 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
8: 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And follow Ben Lomond Alpine Resort on Facebook and Instagram for all the details.
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10: Good morning, I'm Judy Augustine. Susan Neill Fraser says she's going to take some time to consider her next steps now that she's free to share her side of the story. A parole condition preventing the convicted murderer from proclaiming her innocence to the media was lifted yesterday after it was revealed the decision had referenced fabricated case law believed to have been hallucinated by generative AI. Attorney General Guy Barnett says he's seeking an explanation from the parole board as to how it could have happened, describing the situation as not acceptable. The Federal Housing Minister says data showing a continued decline in home sales does not paint the full picture.